0: 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I'm here with Bridget Cole, Executive Director of the Northern Nevada Children's Cancer Foundation. 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
2: I'm Chloe to Lindsay Matherly with your First Alert weather forecast. It's going to be mostly sunny for your Monday afternoon. Light east-northeast winds around 10 to 15 miles per hour and a high today of 78. Tonight, overnight low of 50, and then tomorrow's going to be a little warmer, all the way to 85 degrees with some gusty winds at times. And then for Wednesday, also mostly sunny with a high of 81.
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My name's Justin. This is the Overnight Ride. He used to be a paramedic. He used to be a firefighter in high school. He was in the high school choir, and then his dad entered him in a singing competition. It was his first solo ever. And now we're here. This is Cody Loden. Drinks Can Drink on the Overnight Ride.

say so. Justin Off Air on Instagram. My name is Justin. This is the Overnight Ride. CMA Awards a couple days ago put out the nominations. This one up for Musical Event of the Year. Hardy, Eric Church, Morgan Wallen, Tim McGraw, MacArthur on the Overnight Ride.

I'm Justin. 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

0: blind.
1: I feel like I got to keep saying this. Allegedly, apparently, rumorly, according to clues that have been on social media and people guessing, Graylin James may be on the Kenny Chesney tour that may be announced soon. The stadiums have started posting about it. There's clues online. Kenny's talking about it. So it may be true.
2: Well, I didn't want to show up, but our families go way back. So when you said your vows, that's exactly where I sat. Thank God for open bars, because watching all

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1: It is 6:58 now on The Bull. Been making fun of the Emmys this hour. Just seems irrelevant now. I'm sure the shows are great, and I have seen quite a few of them. I'm a big TV movie guy, but when it comes to the awards, I'm like, really? Come on. Stephen Colbert winning one more Emmy before his show is canceled? Is his show already canceled? Nobody watches it. That's why it's being canceled. You can see the ratings. You know what people are watching. Nobody was watching the show, yet it's going to win another award? It gets all the votes from people who don't watch the show. Hard for me to not make fun of that, at least a little bit. But the Emmys did have some cool spots. Some neat things did happen last night. One of the best moments was when Michael J. Fox was presented with a special award. He got the Bob Hope Humanitarian Award. Check this out.
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1: He's always been one of my favorites.
3: It's worth from all of you. He's so uplifting and just made me feel like I keep doing this. I hadn't lost what I do. And he couldn't take it away from me. And it's because you stood up for me. And I appreciate it.
1: See, that was very cool. He's been suffering from Parkinson's disease for so long and stuff like that. And one more cool thing that did happen on the Emmys last night. Reba sang a tribute to Dolly last night. She did Appalachian Memories. Check this out.

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3: Good morning, I'm Colorado's Lindsay Matherly with your First Alert weather forecast. We're expecting winds to pick up over the next couple of days with gusts today up to 25 miles per hour, and tomorrow could have some gusts up to about 30 or 35. As for temperatures, daytime highs are going to be a little bit warmer, 85 degrees here in Reno this afternoon, 80 degrees tomorrow, and then we're going to cool down a little bit on Thursday with a high of 78.

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Cable 98.1. As you know, we are giving away so many trips right now. We got a trip to see Riley Green in Las Vegas and giving away a trip to see Ella in Colorado. All you got to do to win, text in those national keywords. So let's see. Last hour, I gave you the Ella keyword. I'll give you the Riley Green keyword this hour. So stick around. I'll have that for you right after the cool ride with Cable.

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0: Cable 98.1. I'm Kristen. That's it for me today. I'm going to get out of here. Enjoy the rest of this beautiful Tuesday afternoon. Last week of summer, guys. Last week. I don't care what the weather's like. I don't care if, you know, Halloween decorations are in the stores. We got one last week of summer, guys. All right. Here's Hudson Westbrook. Love you, Cable.
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You can do exactly that. No tipping back during the weekdays. 234, JJ and Jordan Davis.